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1: Good evening, I'm Hayden Michaels. Swift Current Rural RCMP say two people escaped serious injury after a semi-rollover near Waldeck early Thursday morning. Police were called out around 5 o'clock to the intersection of Highway 1 and Highway 628. The driver and passenger were taken to hospital for assessment. Westbound traffic on the Trans-Canada Highway was temporarily closed while crews responded, but the roadway has long since reopened. RCMP have not released the cause of the rollover. The Swift Current Rural RCMP are investigating another possible livestock theft in southwestern Saskatchewan. Police say about 40 white lambs have been reported missing from a rural property near Tompkins. The lambs disappeared sometime between June 20th and July 19th, but weren't reported missing until July 27th. They were born this spring and were last seen with identification tags and paint markings. The investigation is being handled by Swift Current Rural RCMP, along with the Saskatchewan RCMP Livestock Investigator. And the community turned out this afternoon to support the center during the latest Taste of Summer charity barbecue. Executive Director Nathan Weeb says events like the barbecue help to fund youth programming while bringing the community together.
2: We're always very grateful for the community and Golden West and their team and Lens and Tom and his team. And we're just really happy to be here and grateful for the opportunity to take part in this.
1: The charity barbecue series will continue more throughout the summer. Folks will experience live music and community spirit during Pray Win in Silver Sage's event this weekend to unveil its latest display as centennial celebrations continue in Valmarie. The Métis commemoration ceremony will include the cutting of a ribbon to dedicate the new Métis Heritage Display, as well as musical tribute along with coffee and refreshments. The ceremony is scheduled for 11 a.m. at the Little Brick Schoolhouse. As crops move closer to harvest, producers are being urged to keep an eye on insect and disease pressure. Tice Massage with the Saskatchewan Ministry of Agriculture says Bertha armyworm monitoring is becoming increasingly important.
3: Producers are going to be wanting to scout for Bertha armyworms as they're starting to come out and feed on canola crops in certain areas, so producers and agronomists are on the lookout for those in spring when needed.
1: Massage notes that some farmers are also starting to think about harvest, cleaning out grain bins and servicing combines, swathers, and trucks.
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4: I'm Colin Powers with a look at sports. The Swift Current 57s head into the final weekend of the WCBL's regular season in striking distance of a playoff spot. The 57s are coming off a two-game sweep of the Weyburn Beavers and have won three of their last four games and are 2.5 games back of the Medicine Hat Mavericks for fourth place in the division. Swift Current hosts a second-place Saskatoon Berries tonight with first pitch at 6:57 for Mitchell Field. Then they'll take on the Mavericks tomorrow night at Athletic Park. The 57s also have road games in Okotoks and Brooks this weekend before wrapping up the regular season at home against Medicine Hat next week. The Riverside Electric 13U AAA 57s open provincials with a 14-8 win over the Estevan Brewers this morning in Regina. Swift Current continues round-robin play against the Saskatoon Cannons this afternoon. Meanwhile, the Caltire 15U AAA 57s open their provincial tournament with a 13-9 win over the Northwest Sun Devils. They'll face the East Central Dodgers later today, also in the Queen City. Both tournaments continue through Sunday. The Saskatchewan Roughriders are looking to rebound from a heartbreaking loss to the Elks when they face the CFL's West Division leaders again tomorrow in Edmonton. The Elks beat the Riders 36-34 last week at Mosaic Stadium as Vincent Blanchard kicked a 57-yard field goal on the last play of the game. Kickoff is at 5 o'clock tomorrow from Commonwealth Stadium. Tonight's CFL matchup has the Ottawa Redblacks hosting the Montreal Alouettes. And the Toronto Blue Jays start a brief homestand tonight against the St. Louis Cardinals. It's the last series before Monday's MLB trade deadline, and pending free agents like Kevin Gausman, George Springer, and Max Scherzer could be on the move. Dylan Cease will start for the Jays tonight against Kyle Leahy. Have a story tip or score to share? Let us know. Call 306-773-NEWS or click Submit News on Swift Current Online.
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1: For tonight, heat warning still in effect for Swift Current as we're looking like a low of 16 with some clear skies. For tomorrow, sunshine with clouds in the afternoon getting to a high of 35. Sunday looks like it'll be sunny and a high of 25. Monday, clearing skies and a high of 20. Tuesday, 26 and sunny. 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
3: For tonight, heat warning still in effect for Swift Current as we're looking like a low of 16 with some clear skies. For tomorrow, sunshine with clouds in the afternoon getting to a high of 35. Sunday looks like it'll be sunny and a high of 25. Monday, clearing skies and a high of 20. Tuesday, 26 and sunny. For local news, weather, and sports, make sure to download your Swift Current online app.
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5: For tonight, it's going to be a low of 16 out there with clear skies and still a heat warning in effect. For tomorrow, getting to a high of 35 here with sunshine, getting some clouds again in the afternoon. Sunday, it's going to be 25 and sunny. Monday, 20 degrees and clearing. By Tuesday, 26 with sunshine. 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
1: Good evening, I'm Hayden Michaels. Swift Current Rural RCMP say two people escaped serious injury after a semi-rollover near Waldeck early Thursday morning. Police were called out around 5 o'clock to the intersection of Highway 1 and Highway 628. The driver and passenger were taken to hospital for assessment. Westbound traffic on the Trans-Canada Highway was temporarily closed while crews responded, but the roadway has long since reopened. RCMP have not released the cause of the rollover. The Swift Current Rural RCMP are investigating another possible livestock theft in southwestern Saskatchewan. Police say about 40 white lambs have been reported missing from a rural property near Tompkins. The lambs disappeared sometime between June 20th and July 19th, but weren't reported missing until July 27th. They were born this spring and were last seen with identification tags and paint markings. The investigation is being handled by Swift Current Rural RCMP along with the Saskatchewan RCMP Livestock Investigator. And the community turned out this afternoon to support the center during the latest Taste of Summer charity barbecue. Executive Director Nathan Weeb says events like the barbecue help to fund youth programming while bringing the community together.
2: We're always very grateful for the community and Golden West and their team and Lenz and Tom and his team. And we're just really happy to be here and grateful for the opportunity to take part in this.
1: The charity barbecue series will continue more throughout the summer. Folks will experience live music and community spirit during Prairie Wind and Silver Sage's event this weekend to unveil its latest display as centennial celebrations continue in Ville-Marie. The Métis commemoration ceremony will include the cutting of a ribbon to dedicate the new Métis Heritage Display, as well as musical tribute along with coffee and refreshments. The ceremony is scheduled for 11 a.m. at the Little Brick Schoolhouse. As crops move closer to harvest, producers are being urged to keep an eye on insect and disease pressure. Tice Massage with the Saskatchewan Ministry of Agriculture says Bertha armyworm monitoring is becoming increasingly important.
3: Producers are going to be wanting to scout for Bertha armyworms as they're starting to come out and feed on canola crops in certain areas, so producers and agronomists are on the lookout for those in spring when needed.
1: Massage notes that some farmers are also starting to think about harvest, cleaning out grain bins and servicing combines, swathers, and trucks.
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1: For tonight, it's going to be a low of 16 out there with clear skies and still a heat warning in effect. For tomorrow, getting to a high of 35 here with sunshine, getting some clouds again in the afternoon. Sunday, it's going to be 25 and sunny. Monday, 20 degrees and clearing. By Tuesday, 26 with sunshine. For local news, weather, and sports, at any time, download the Swift Current online app.
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12: For tonight, heat warning still in effect for Swift Current as we're looking like a low of 16 with some clear skies. For tomorrow, sunshine with clouds in the afternoon getting to a high of 35.

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6: For tonight, it's going to be a low of 16 out there with clear skies and still a heat warning in effect. For tomorrow, getting to a high of 35 here with sunshine, getting some clouds again in the afternoon. Sunday, it's going to be 25 and sunny. Monday, 20 degrees and clearing. By Tuesday, 26 with sunshine. For local news, weather, and sports at any time, download the Swift Current online app.
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3: 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Say it loud. This is my country. I love my country. Country 94.1.

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We get it. So are we. Gathering news and telling stories about our community. 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
1: Good evening, I'm Hayden Michaels. Swift Current Rural RCMP say two people escaped serious injury after a semi-rollover near Waldeck early Thursday morning. Police were called out around 5 o'clock to the intersection of Highway 1 and Highway 628. The driver and passenger were taken to hospital for assessment. Westbound traffic on the Trans-Canada Highway was temporarily closed while crews responded, but the roadway has long since reopened. RCMP have not released the cause of the rollover. The Swift Current Rural RCMP are investigating another possible livestock theft in southwestern Saskatchewan. Police say about 40 white lambs have been reported missing from a rural property near Tompkins. The lambs disappeared sometime between June 20th and July 19th, but weren't reported missing until July 27th. They were born this spring and were last seen with identification tags and paint markings. The investigation is being handled by Swift Current Rural RCMP along with the Saskatchewan RCMP Livestock Investigator. And the community turned out this afternoon to support the center during the latest Taste of Summer charity barbecue. Executive Director Nathan Weeb says events like the barbecue help to fund youth programming while bringing the community together.
2: We're always very grateful for the community and Golden West and their team and Lens and Tom and his team. And we're just really happy to be here and grateful for the opportunity to take part in this.
1: The charity barbecue series will continue more throughout the summer. Folks will experience live music and community spirit during Prairie Wind and Silver Sage's event this weekend to unveil its latest display as centennial celebrations continue in Ville-Marie. The Métis commemoration ceremony will include the cutting of a ribbon to dedicate the new Métis Heritage Display, as well as musical tribute along with coffee and refreshments. The ceremony is scheduled for 11 a.m. at the Little Brick Schoolhouse. As crops move closer to harvest, producers are being urged to keep an eye on insect and disease pressure. Tice Massage with the Saskatchewan Ministry of Agriculture says Bertha armyworm monitoring is becoming increasingly important.
3: Producers are going to be wanting to scout for Bertha armyworms as they're starting to come out and feed on canola crops in certain areas. So producers and agronomists are on the lookout for those in spring when needed.
1: Massage notes that some farmers are also starting to think about harvest, cleaning out grain bins and servicing combines, swathers, and trucks.
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1: For tonight, heat warning still in effect for Swift Current as we're looking like a low of 16 with some clear skies. For tomorrow, sunshine with clouds in the afternoon getting to a high of 35. Sunday looks like it'll be sunny and a high of 25. Monday, clearing skies and a high of 20. Tuesday, 26 and sunny. 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
3: For tonight, heat warning still in effect for Swift Current as we're looking like a low of 16 with some clear skies. For tomorrow, sunshine with clouds in the afternoon getting to a high of 35. Sunday looks like it'll be sunny and a high of 25. Monday, clearing skies and a high of 20. Tuesday, 26 and sunny. For local news, weather, and sports, make sure to download your Swift Current online app.
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11: For tonight, it's going to be a low of 16 out there with clear skies and still a heat warning in effect. For tomorrow, getting to a high of 35 here with sunshine, getting some clouds again in the afternoon. Sunday, it's going to be 25 and sunny. Monday, 20 degrees and clearing. By Tuesday, 26 with sunshine. For local news, weather, and sports, at any time, download the Swift Current online app.
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3: Good evening, I'm Hayden Michaels. Swift Current Rural RCMP say two people escaped serious injury after a semi-rollover near Waldeck early Thursday morning. Police were called out around 5 o'clock to the intersection of Highway 1 and Highway 628. The driver and passenger were taken to hospital for assessment. Westbound traffic on the Trans-Canada Highway was temporarily closed while crews responded, but the roadway has long since reopened. RCMP have not released the cause of the rollover. The Swift Current Rural RCMP are investigating another possible livestock theft in southwestern Saskatchewan. Police say about 40 white lambs have been reported missing from a rural property near Tompkins. The lambs disappeared sometime between June 20th and July 19th, but weren't reported missing until July 27th. They were born this spring and were last seen with identification tags and paint markings. The investigation is being handled by Swift Current Rural RCMP along with the Saskatchewan RCMP Livestock Investigator. And the community turned out this afternoon to support the center during the latest Taste of Summer charity barbecue. Executive Director Nathan Weeb says events like the barbecue help to fund youth programming while bringing the community together.
4: We're always very grateful for the community and Golden West and their team and Lenz and Tom and his team. And yeah, we're just really happy to be here and grateful for the opportunity to take part in this.
3: The charity barbecue series will continue more throughout the summer. Folks will experience live music and community spirit during Prairie Wind and Silver Sage's event this weekend to unveil its latest display as centennial celebrations continue in Ville-Marie. The Métis commemoration ceremony will include the cutting of a ribbon to dedicate the new Métis Heritage Display, as well as musical tribute along with coffee and refreshments. The ceremony is scheduled for 11 a.m. at the Little Brick Schoolhouse. As crops move closer to harvest, producers are being urged to keep an eye on insect and disease pressure. Tice Massage with the Saskatchewan Ministry of Agriculture says Bertha armyworm monitoring is becoming increasingly important.
5: Producers are going to be wanting to scout for Bertha armyworms as they're starting to come out and feed on canola crops in certain areas, so producers and agronomists are on the lookout for those in spring when needed.
3: Massage notes that some farmers are also starting to think about harvest, cleaning out grain bins and servicing combines, swathers, and trucks.
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3: For tonight, it's going to be a low of 16 out there with clear skies and still a heat warning in effect. For tomorrow, getting to a high of 35 here with sunshine, getting some clouds again in the afternoon. Sunday, it's going to be 25 and sunny. Monday, 20 degrees and clearing. By Tuesday, 26 with sunshine. For local news, weather, and sports, at any time, download the Swift Current online app.
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9: For tonight, heat warning still in effect for Swift Current as we're looking like a low of 16 with some clear skies. For tomorrow, sunshine with clouds in the afternoon getting to a high of 35. Sunday looks like it'll be sunny and a high of 25. Monday, clearing skies and a high of 20. Tuesday, 26 and sunny. For local news, weather, and sports, make sure to download your Swift Current online app.
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4: For tonight, it's going to be a low of 16 out there with clear skies and still a heat warning in effect. For tomorrow, getting to a high of 35 here with sunshine, getting some clouds again in the afternoon. Sunday, it's going to be 25 and sunny. Monday, 20 degrees and clearing. By Tuesday, 26 with sunshine. For local news, weather, and sports at any time, download the Swift Current online app.
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6: For tonight, heat warning still in effect for Swift Current as we're looking like a low of 16 with some clear skies. For tomorrow, sunshine with clouds in the afternoon getting to a high of 35. Sunday looks like it'll be sunny and a high of 25. Monday, clearing skies and a high of 20. Tuesday, 26 and sunny. For local news, weather, and sports, make sure to download your Swift Current online app.
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10: For tonight, it's going to be a low of 16 out there with clear skies and still a heat warning in effect. For tomorrow, getting to a high of 35 here with sunshine, getting some clouds again in the afternoon. Sunday, it's going to be 25 and sunny. Monday, 20 degrees and clearing. By Tuesday, 26 with sunshine. For local news, weather, and sports, at any time, download the Swift Current online app.
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4: For tonight, heat warning still in effect for Swift Current as we're looking like a low of 16 with some clear skies. For tomorrow, sunshine with clouds in the afternoon getting to a high of 35. Sunday looks like it'll be sunny and a high of 25. Monday, clearing skies and a high of 20. Tuesday, 26 and sunny. For local news, weather, and sports, make sure to download your Swift Current online app.
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3: Today, sunshine getting cloudy here in the afternoon with more local smoke getting to a high of 35. For tonight, it looks like it's going to be cloudy as we're looking like a low of 16 degrees. For tomorrow, you're going to be seeing sunshine and a high of 25. Monday, clearing and a high of 20. Tuesday, it's going to be sunshine with a high of 26. Wednesday, sunshine and a high of 28. For local news, weather and sports, any place, any time, it's the Swift Current online app.
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are busy. 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
4: Today, we're going to be getting to a high of 35 to start off the month of August with some sunshine and clouds here in the afternoon. For tonight, a low of 16 out there and a bit of cloud cover. Tomorrow, 25 and sunny. Monday, 20 degrees and clearing. Tuesday, heading back to the office with a high of 26 and sunshine. Wednesday, 28 and sunny in southwest Saskatchewan. For local news, weather, and sports at any time, download your Swift Current online app.
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3: Today, sunshine getting cloudy here in the afternoon with more local smoke getting to a high of 35. For tonight, it looks like it's going to be cloudy as we're looking like a low of 16 degrees. For tomorrow, you're going to be seeing sunshine and a high of 25. Monday, clearing and a high of 20. Tuesday, it's going to be sunshine with a high of 26. Wednesday, sunshine and a high of 28. 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

Montana sky. Driven up and down the coast a few times. London, Paris, paradise. But ain't got much memory of the scenes. Come to think, I missed them all.

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0: Got lunch plans Friday, July 31st? 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
3: Today, we're going to be getting to a high of 35 to start off the month of August with some sunshine and clouds here in the afternoon. For tonight, a low of 16 out there and a bit of cloud cover. Tomorrow, 25 and sunny. Monday, 20 degrees and clearing. Tuesday, heading back to the office with a high of 26 and sunshine. Wednesday, 28 and sunny in southwest Saskatchewan. For local news, weather, and sports at any time, download your Swift Current online app.
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6: Today, sunshine getting cloudy here in the afternoon with more local smoke getting to a high of 35. For tonight, it looks like it's going to be cloudy as we're looking like a low of 16 degrees. For tomorrow, you're going to be seeing sunshine at a high of 25. Monday, clearing and a high of 20. Tuesday, it's going to be sunshine with a high of 26. Wednesday, sunshine and a high of 28. For local news, weather, and sports, any place, any time, it's the Swift Current online app.
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3: Today, we're going to be getting to a high of 35 to start off the month of August with some sunshine and clouds here in the afternoon. For tonight, a low of 16 out there and a bit of cloud cover. Tomorrow, 25 and sunny. Monday,

0: 20 degrees and clearing. Tuesday, heading back to the office with a high of 26 and sunshine. Wednesday, 28 and sunny in southwest Saskatchewan. 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
5: Today, we're going to be getting to a high of 35 to start off the month of August with some sunshine and clouds here in the afternoon. For tonight, a low of 16 out there and a bit of cloud cover. Tomorrow, 25 and sunny. Monday, 20 degrees and clearing. Tuesday, heading back to the office with a high of 26 and sunshine. Wednesday, 28 and sunny in Southwest Saskatchewan. 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
3: Today, sunshine getting cloudy here in the afternoon with more local smoke getting to a high of 35. For tonight, it looks like it's going to be cloudy as we're looking like a low of 16 degrees. For tomorrow, you're going to be seeing sunshine and a high of 25. Monday, clearing and a high of 20. Tuesday, it's going to be sunshine with a high of 26. Wednesday, sunshine and a high of 28. For local news, weather, and sports, any place, any time, it's the Swift Current online app.
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So are we. 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

0: plans Friday, July 31st? 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
2: Today, we're going to be getting to a high of 35 to start off the month of August with some sunshine and clouds here in the afternoon. For tonight, a low of 16 out there and a bit of cloud cover. Tomorrow, 25 and sunny. Monday, 20 degrees and clearing. Tuesday, heading back to the office with a high of 26 and sunshine. Wednesday, 28 and sunny in southwest Saskatchewan. 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
4: Today, sunshine getting cloudy here in the afternoon with more local smoke getting to a high of 35. For tonight, it looks like it's going to be cloudy as we're looking like a low of 16 degrees. For tomorrow, you're going to be seeing sunshine at a high of 25. Monday, clearing and a high of 20. Tuesday, it's going to be sunshine with a high of 26. Wednesday, sunshine and a high of 28. For local news, weather, and sports, any place, any time, it's the Swift Current online app.
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2: Today, we're going to be getting to a high of 35 to start off the month of August with some sunshine and clouds here in the afternoon. For tonight, a low of 16 out there and a bit of cloud cover. Tomorrow, 25 and sunny. Monday, 20 degrees and clearing. Tuesday, heading back to the office with a high of 26 and sunshine. Wednesday, 28 and sunny in southwest Saskatchewan. 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
2: Today, sunshine getting cloudy here in the afternoon with more local smoke getting to a high of 35. For tonight, it looks like it's going to be cloudy as we're looking like a low of 16 degrees. For tomorrow, you're going to be seeing sunshine and a high of 25. Monday, clearing and a high of 20. Tuesday, it's going to be sunshine with a high of 26. Wednesday, sunshine and a high of 28. For local news, weather, and sports, any place, any time, it's the Swift Current online app.
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and a six pack, $20 and a shoulder tap. Got you too far gone to get back. Man, we were cool with that. Cutting class, trying to duck our teachers. Bombing smokes out behind the bleachers. Friday, drive-in, double feature. Took my girl and we didn't watch either.

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10: Today, we're going to be getting to a high of 35 to start off the month of August with some sunshine and clouds here in the afternoon. For tonight, a low of 16 out there and a bit of cloud cover. Tomorrow, 25 and sunny. Monday, 20 degrees and clearing. Tuesday, heading back to the office with a high of 26 and sunshine. Wednesday, 28 and sunny in southwest Saskatchewan. For local news, weather, and sports at any time, download your Swift Current online app.
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13: Today, sunshine getting cloudy here in the afternoon with more local smoke getting to a high of 35. For tonight, it looks like it's going to be cloudy as we're looking like a low of 16 degrees. For tomorrow, you're going to be seeing sunshine and a high of 25. Monday, clearing and a high of 20.

0: Tuesday, it's going to be sunshine with a high of 26. Wednesday, sunshine and a high of 28. 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
2: From the Provincial News Desk, I'm Judy Peters. Healthcare leaders, government officials, and community supporters gathered in Estevan on Thursday to celebrate the opening of the new MRI service at St. Joseph's Hospital. The project is expected to improve access to diagnostic imaging across Southeast Saskatchewan and help patients receive care closer to home. The MRI service is expected to support thousands of patients annually and strengthen healthcare services throughout the region. Sask Energy is encouraging people to check their carbon monoxide alarms this summer. Director of Strategic Communications, Alana Johnson, says portable air conditioners can sometimes affect airflow in a home, increasing the risk of carbon monoxide buildup.
3: We're also reminding people that use portable air conditioners to understand the manufacturer's recommendations, to pay attention to the airflow in their house, maybe crack a window or another door, and obviously to have a CO alarm in their house to ensure that if there is something that's happening, that they're made aware of it before anybody gets sick.
2: Johnson recommends following manufacturer guidelines and keeping a carbon monoxide alarm installed and working. The Saskatchewan NDP is pointing to new RCMP crime statistics showing increases in assaults, firearms offenses, and vehicle thefts. It says the province needs a broader approach to public safety. Here's reporter Brock Cullen with more.
4: New RCMP statistics show violent crime continues to rise across Saskatchewan. According to the Saskatchewan RCMP's annual crime report, assaults increased 25% between 2016 and 2025, with more serious assaults involving weapons or causing bodily harm jumping 69%. Police responded to more than 13,000 assaults last year alone, an average of 37 every day. The Saskatchewan NDP says the numbers highlight the need for greater investment in mental health, addiction services, domestic violence prevention, and frontline policing. The province continues to move ahead with plans for the Saskatchewan Marshals Service as debate continues over the best approach to improving public safety.
2: One man is on house arrest after his sentencing on Wednesday afternoon in Swift Current Provincial Court, stemming from a drug-fueled hit and run and home invasion. Kirstie Hansen reports from Swift Current.
5: After entering guilty pleas at an earlier date, Adler Irwin of Swift Current appeared in court in person to be sentenced on four of the six charges he faced, including assault and impaired operation of a vehicle. The 30-year-old received a 729-day conditional sentence order with a 24-hour curfew for the first 240 days, along with a year-long driving prohibition and over $3,500 in fines. Irwin says the opportunity to express his most sincere apologies means a lot to him, and that he wants to take accountability for the choices that led him to his rock bottom. More on Swift Current Online. For Golden West Broadcasting, I'm Kirstie Hansen.
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2: A heat warning is in effect. Sunny today, some local smoke and windy, a high of 36. The UV index, 8 or very high. A few clouds tonight and windy with a low of 15. Tomorrow, widespread smoke and a gusting wind, a high of 26. On Monday, partly sunny, 18 degrees. Tuesday, sunshine and 25. Current weather conditions can be found anytime on your Swift Current online app. I'm Judy Peters.
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0: bursting to say something? 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
7: A heat warning is in effect. Sunny today, some local smoke and windy, a high of 36. The UV index, 8 or very high. A few clouds tonight and windy with a low of 15. Tomorrow, widespread smoke and a gusting wind, a high of 26. On Monday, partly sunny, 18 degrees. Tuesday, sunshine and 25. Current weather conditions can be found anytime on your Swift Current online app. I'm Judy Peters.
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7: A heat warning is in effect. Sunny today, some local smoke and windy, a high of 36. The UV index, 8 or very high. A few clouds tonight and windy with a low of 15. Tomorrow, widespread smoke and a gusting wind, a high of 26. On Monday, partly sunny, 18 degrees. Tuesday, sunshine and 25. Current weather conditions can be found anytime on your Swift Current online app. I'm Judy Peters.
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2: From the Provincial News Desk, I'm Judy Peters. New Saskatchewan RCMP data shows crime trends moving in the wrong direction in many categories, prompting Saskatchewan NDP to call for additional investments in community safety and support initiatives. Here's reporter Brock Cullen to tell us more.
3: Saskatchewan RCMP officers are handling more calls than ever before. The RCMP's latest annual crime report shows dispatchers received more than 400,000 calls last year for service, up 58% over the last decade. Emergency response team deployments have also climbed 217% since 2016, reflecting an increase in high-risk incidents across the province. The Saskatchewan NDP says the figures demonstrate the need for stronger investments in existing police services, community safety programs, and supports aimed at addressing addiction and mental health challenges that often contribute to crime.
2: A Swift Current man has been sentenced on several charges from an impaired hit and run and home invasion that saw a residence damaged by a vehicle last June. Kirsty Hansen reports from Swift Current.
4: 30-year-old Adler Irwin attended Swift Current Provincial Court Wednesday afternoon in person after previously entering guilty pleas to four of the six charges against him. Irwin was sentenced on charges of assault, impaired operation, dangerous operation, and mischief over $5,000, receiving a 729-day conditional sentence order. He is also required to pay off more than $3,500 in fines before the end of August, abide by a strict curfew, complete 60 hours of community service, and comply with a year-long driving prohibition. For Golden West Broadcasting, I'm Kirsty Hansen.
2: Healthcare leaders, government officials, and community supporters gathered in Estevan on Thursday to celebrate the opening of the new MRI service at St. Joseph's Hospital. The project is expected to improve access to diagnostic imaging across Southeast Saskatchewan and help patients receive care closer to home. Here's Corey Miller, CEO of Emmanuel Health.
5: It reminds us that when governments, healthcare organizations, foundations, clinicians, volunteers, and communities come together with a common purpose, extraordinary things can happen. May this MRI service be a lasting symbol of hope, healing, and a shared commitment to the people who we are privileged to serve.
2: The MRI service is expected to support thousands of patients annually and strengthen healthcare services throughout the region. Sask Energy is encouraging people to check their carbon monoxide alarms this summer. Director of Strategic Communications, Alana Johnson, says portable air conditioners can sometimes affect airflow in a home, increasing the risk of carbon monoxide buildup.
6: We're also reminding people that use portable air conditioners to understand the manufacturer's recommendations, to pay attention to the airflow in their house, maybe crack a window or another door, and obviously to have a CO alarm in their house to ensure that if there is something that's happening, that they're made aware of it before anybody gets sick.
2: Johnson recommends following manufacturer guidelines and keeping a carbon monoxide alarm installed and working. And that's a look at your provincial news.
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2: A heat warning is in effect. Sunny today, some local smoke and windy, a high of 36. The UV index, 8 or very high. A few clouds tonight and windy with a low of 15. Tomorrow, widespread smoke and a gusting wind, a high of 26. On Monday, partly sunny, 18 degrees. Tuesday, sunshine and 25. Current weather conditions can be found anytime on your Swift Current online app. I'm Judy Peters.
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9: A heat warning is in effect. Sunny today, some local smoke and windy, a high of 36. The UV index, 8 or very high. A few clouds tonight and windy with a low of 15. Tomorrow, widespread smoke and a gusting wind, a high of 26. On Monday, partly sunny, 18 degrees. Tuesday, sunshine and 25. Current weather conditions can be found anytime on your Swift Current online app. I'm Judy Peters.
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10: A heat warning is in effect. Sunny today, some local smoke and windy, a high of 36. The UV index, 8 or very high. A few clouds tonight and windy with a low of 15. Tomorrow, widespread smoke and a gusting wind, a high of 26. On Monday, partly sunny, 18 degrees. Tuesday, sunshine and 25. Current weather conditions can be found anytime on your Swift Current online app. I'm Judy Peters.
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2: From the Provincial News Desk, I'm Judy Peters. 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Sask Energy is encouraging people to check their carbon monoxide alarms this summer. Director of Strategic Communications, Alana Johnson, says portable air conditioners can sometimes affect airflow in a home, increasing the risk of carbon monoxide buildup.
3: We're also reminding people that use portable air conditioners to understand the manufacturer's recommendations, to pay attention to the airflow in their house, maybe crack a window or another door, and obviously to have a CO alarm in their house to ensure that if there is something that's happening, that they're made aware of it before anybody gets sick.
2: Johnson recommends following manufacturer guidelines and keeping a carbon monoxide alarm installed and working. The Saskatchewan NDP is pointing to new RCMP crime statistics showing increases in assaults, firearms offenses, and vehicle thefts. It says the province needs a broader approach to public safety. Here's reporter Brock Cullen with more.
4: New RCMP statistics show violent crime continues to rise across Saskatchewan. According to the Saskatchewan RCMP's annual crime report, assaults increased 25% between 2016 and 2025, with more serious assaults involving weapons or causing bodily harm jumping 69%. Police responded to more than 13,000 assaults last year alone, an average of 37 every day. The Saskatchewan NDP says the numbers highlight the need for greater investment in mental health, addiction services, domestic violence prevention, and frontline policing. The province continues to move ahead with plans for the Saskatchewan Marshals Service as debate continues over the best approach to improving public safety.
2: One man is on house arrest after his sentencing on Wednesday afternoon in Swift Current Provincial Court, stemming from a drug-fueled hit-and-run and home invasion. Kirsty Hansen reports from Swift Current.
5: After entering guilty pleas at an earlier date, Adler Irwin of Swift Current appeared in court in person to be sentenced on four of the six charges he faced, including assault and impaired operation of a vehicle. The 30-year-old received a 729-day conditional sentence order with a 24-hour curfew for the first 240 days, along with a year-long driving prohibition and over $3,500 in fines. Irwin says the opportunity to express his most sincere apologies means a lot to him, and that he wants to take accountability for the choices that led him to his rock bottom. More on Swift Current Online. For Golden West Broadcasting, I'm Kirsty Hansen.
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2: A heat warning is in effect. Sunny today, some local smoke and windy, a high of 36. The UV index, 8 or very high. A few clouds tonight and windy with a low of 15. Tomorrow, widespread smoke and a gusting wind, a high of 26. On Monday, partly sunny, 18 degrees. Tuesday, sunshine and 25. Current weather conditions can be found anytime on your Swift Current online app. I'm Judy Peters.
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1: Saturday morning with Tank Montana and Jade Eagleson on your long weekend. Josh Stumpf on the way for you, as well as Thomas Rhett. And here's Kane Brown and Woman.

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4: A heat warning is in effect. Sunny today, some local smoke and windy, a high of 36. The UV index, 8 or very high. A few clouds tonight and windy with a low of 15. Tomorrow, widespread smoke and a gusting wind, a high of 26. On Monday, partly sunny, 18 degrees, Tuesday, sunshine, and 25. Current weather conditions can be found anytime on your Swift Current online app. I'm Judy Peters.
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It's High Valley and grew up on that. How you doing? I'm Tank Montana, coming up in about 15 minutes time today in country music history, as well as Ella Langley, Tyler Joe Miller, and here's John Party's Friday Night Heartbreaker.

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5: A heat warning is in effect. Sunny today, some local smoke and windy, a high of 36. The UV index, 8 or very high. A few clouds tonight and windy with a low of 15. Tomorrow, widespread smoke and a gusting wind, a high of 26. On Monday, partly sunny, 18 degrees. Tuesday, sunshine and 25. Current weather conditions can be found anytime on your Swift Current online app. I'm Judy Peters.
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Saskatchewan's beauty deserves our respect. 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

0: Saturday morning with Tank Montana and Mark Chestnut. This is Today in Country Music History for August 1st. On this date in 1984, Hank Williams Jr. shot the video to All My Rowdy Friends Are Coming Over Tonight. Included artists in the video were Willie Nelson, Kris Kristofferson, and Cheech and Chong. And on this date in 1996, country music singer LeAnn Rimes was number one on the chart with her debut studio album, Blue. That's Today in Country Music History.
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2: From the Provincial News Desk, I'm Judy Peters. New Saskatchewan RCMP data shows crime trends moving in the wrong direction in many categories, prompting Saskatchewan NDP to call for additional investments in community safety and support initiatives. Here's reporter Brock Cullen to tell us more.
3: Saskatchewan RCMP officers are handling more calls than ever before. The RCMP's latest annual crime report shows dispatchers received more than 400,000 calls last year for service, up 58% over the last decade. Emergency response team deployments have also climbed 217% since 2016, reflecting an increase in high-risk incidents across the province. The Saskatchewan NDP says the figures demonstrate the need for stronger investments in existing police services, community safety programs, and supports aimed at addressing addiction and mental health challenges that often contribute to crime.
2: A Swift Current man has been sentenced on several charges from an impaired hit and run and home invasion that saw a residence damaged by a vehicle last June. Kirsty Hansen reports from Swift Current.
4: 30-year-old Adler Irwin attended Swift Current Provincial Court Wednesday afternoon in person after previously entering guilty pleas to four of the six charges against him. Irwin was sentenced on charges of assault, impaired operation, dangerous operation, and mischief over $5,000, receiving a 729-day conditional sentence order. He is also required to pay off more than $3,500 in fines before the end of August, abide by a strict curfew, complete 60 hours of community service, and comply with a year-long driving prohibition. For Golden West Broadcasting, I'm Kirsty Hansen.
2: Healthcare leaders, government officials, and community supporters gathered in Estevan on Thursday to celebrate the opening of the new MRI service at St. Joseph's Hospital. The project is expected to improve access to diagnostic imaging across Southeast Saskatchewan and help patients receive care closer to home. Here's Corey Miller, CEO of Emmanuel Health.
5: It reminds us that when governments, healthcare organizations, foundations, clinicians, volunteers, and communities come together with a common purpose, extraordinary things can happen. May this MRI service be a lasting symbol of hope, healing, and a shared commitment to the people who we are privileged to serve.
2: The MRI service is expected to support thousands of patients annually and strengthen healthcare services throughout the region. Sask Energy is encouraging people to check their carbon monoxide alarms this summer. Director of Strategic Communications, Alana Johnson, says portable air conditioners can sometimes affect airflow in a home, increasing the risk of carbon monoxide buildup.
6: We're also reminding people that use portable air conditioners to understand the manufacturer's recommendations, to pay attention to the airflow in their house, maybe crack a window or another door, and obviously to have a CO alarm in their house to ensure that if there is something that's happening, that they're made aware of it before anybody gets sick.
2: Johnson recommends following manufacturer guidelines and keeping a carbon monoxide alarm installed and working. And that's a look at your provincial news.
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2: A heat warning is in effect. Sunny today, some local smoke and windy, a high of 36. The UV index, 8 or very high. A few clouds tonight and windy with a low of 15. Tomorrow, widespread smoke and a gusting wind, a high of 26. On Monday, partly sunny, 18 degrees, Tuesday, sunshine, and 25. Current weather conditions can be found anytime on your Swift Current online app. I'm Judy Peters.
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Stella Lefties, Boston. Good morning. I'm Tank Montana. Hope you're having a great start to your long weekend. Dierks Bentley on the way for you, as well as Tay Bay. And this song, you gotta turn up. It's Dwight Yoakam, Guitars and Cadillacs.

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7: A heat warning is in effect. Sunny today, some local smoke and windy, a high of 36. The UV index, 8 or very high. A few clouds tonight and windy with a low of 15. Tomorrow, widespread smoke and a gusting wind, a high of 26. On Monday, partly sunny, 18 degrees. Tuesday, sunshine and 25. Current weather conditions can be found anytime on your Swift Current online app. I'm Judy Peters.
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Great song on a Saturday morning from Tay Bay and Emerson Drive with Wake Me Up. On the way for you, some great music from Morgan Wallen as well as Morgan Griffiths. And here's John Morgan.

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8: A heat warning is in effect. Sunny today, some local smoke and windy, a high of 36. The UV index, 8 or very high. A few clouds tonight and windy with a low of 15. Tomorrow, widespread smoke and a gusting wind, a high of 26. On Monday, partly sunny, 18 degrees. Tuesday, sunshine and 25. Current weather conditions can be found anytime on your Swift Current online app. I'm Judy Peters.
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0: It's Morgan Griffiths and Just Being Me. Good morning, I'm Tank Montana. Well done to Team Canada at the Commonwealth Games, really bringing in those gold medals. They're doing such a great job at the Commonwealth Games taking place in Glasgow, and it all wraps up tomorrow. Congratulations to all the athletes, all the coaches, and all the supporters of Team Canada.
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2: From the Provincial News Desk, I'm Judy Peters. Healthcare leaders, government officials, and community supporters gathered in Estevan on Thursday to celebrate the opening of the new MRI service at St. Joseph's Hospital. The project is expected to improve access to diagnostic imaging across Southeast Saskatchewan and help patients receive care closer to home. The MRI service is expected to support thousands of patients annually and strengthen healthcare services throughout the region. Sask Energy is encouraging people to check their carbon monoxide alarms this summer. Director of Strategic Communications, Alana Johnson, says portable air conditioners can sometimes affect airflow in a home, increasing the risk of carbon monoxide buildup.
3: We're also reminding people that use portable air conditioners to understand the manufacturer's recommendations, to pay attention to the airflow in their house, maybe crack a window or another door, and obviously to have a CO alarm in their house to ensure that if there is something that's happening, that they're made aware of it before anybody gets sick.
2: Johnson recommends following manufacturer guidelines and keeping a carbon monoxide alarm installed and working. The Saskatchewan NDP is pointing to new RCMP crime statistics showing increases in assaults, firearms offenses, and vehicle thefts. It says the province needs a broader approach to public safety. Here's reporter Brock Cullen with more.
4: New RCMP statistics show violent crime continues to rise across Saskatchewan. According to the Saskatchewan RCMP's annual crime report, assaults increased 25% between 2016 and 2025, with more serious assaults involving weapons or causing bodily harm jumping 69%. Police responded to more than 13,000 assaults last year alone, an average of 37 every day. The Saskatchewan NDP says the numbers highlight the need for greater investment in mental health, addiction services, domestic violence prevention, and frontline policing. The province continues to move ahead with plans for the Saskatchewan Marshals Service as debate continues over the best approach to improving public safety.
2: One man is on house arrest after his sentencing on Wednesday afternoon in Swift Current Provincial Court, stemming from a drug-fueled hit and run and home invasion. Kirstie Hansen reports from Swift Current.
5: After entering guilty pleas at an earlier date, Adler Irwin of Swift Current appeared in court in person to be sentenced on four of the six charges he faced, including assault and impaired operation of a vehicle. The 30-year-old received a 729-day conditional sentence order with a 24-hour curfew for the first 240 days, along with a year-long driving prohibition and over $3,500 in fines. Irwin says the opportunity to express his most sincere apologies means a lot to him, and that he wants to take accountability for the choices that led him to his rock bottom. More on Swift Current Online. For Golden West Broadcasting, I'm Kirstie Hansen.
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2: A heat warning is in effect. Sunny today, some local smoke and windy, a high of 36. The UV index, 8 or very high. A few clouds tonight and windy with a low of 15. Tomorrow, widespread smoke and a gusting wind, a high of 26. On Monday, partly sunny, 18 degrees. Tuesday, sunshine and 25. Current weather conditions can be found anytime on your Swift Current online app. I'm Judy Peters.
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It's a James Barker Band, and After Dark on your long weekend. I'm Tank Montana with Taylor Swift on the way for you, as well as Thomas Rhett. And here's Garth Brooks.

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4: Wait, they still have milkmen?
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12: A heat warning is in effect. Sunny today, some local smoke and windy, a high of 36. The UV index, 8 or very high. A few clouds tonight and windy with a low of 15. Tomorrow, widespread smoke and a gusting wind, a high of 26. On Monday, partly sunny, 18 degrees. Tuesday, sunshine and 25. Current weather conditions can be found anytime on your Swift Current online app. I'm Judy Peters.
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It's High Valley, County Line. I'm Tank Montana. Good morning. Hope you're having a great start to your long weekend. Hope you're having a fantastic Saturday. Shaboozy on the way for you. And here's Dallas Smith.

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6: A heat warning is in effect. Sunny today, some local smoke and windy, a high of 36. The UV index, 8 or very high. A few clouds tonight and windy with a low of 15. Tomorrow, widespread smoke and a gusting wind, a high of 26. On Monday, partly sunny, 18 degrees, Tuesday, sunshine, and 25. Current weather conditions can be found anytime on your Swift Current online app. I'm Judy Peters.
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0: It's Tyler Joe Miller. Good morning. I'm Tank Montana. Hope you're having a great start to your long weekend. CFL action continues today with the Stampeders heading to Hamilton and the Home and Home Series. Last week, what a finish. Down to that final field goal with the Elks beating the Rough Riders in Saskatchewan. Today, they are in Edmonton. And who would have thought the Elks would be 6-1 on the season? That game later this afternoon.
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2: From the Provincial News Desk, I'm Judy Peters. New Saskatchewan RCMP data shows crime trends moving in the wrong direction in many categories, prompting Saskatchewan NDP to call for additional investments in community safety and support initiatives. Here's reporter Brock Cullen to tell us more.
3: Saskatchewan RCMP officers are handling more calls than ever before. The RCMP's latest annual crime report shows dispatchers received more than 400,000 calls last year for service, up 58% over the last decade. Emergency response team deployments have also climbed 217% since 2016, reflecting an increase in high-risk incidents across the province. The Saskatchewan NDP says the figures demonstrate the need for stronger investments in existing police services, community safety programs, and supports aimed at addressing addiction and mental health challenges that often contribute to crime.
2: A Swift Current man has been sentenced on several charges from an impaired hit and run and home invasion that saw a residence damaged by a vehicle last June. Kirsty Hansen reports from Swift Current.
4: 30-year-old Adler Irwin attended Swift Current Provincial Court Wednesday afternoon in person after previously entering guilty pleas to four of the six charges against him. Irwin was sentenced on charges of assault, impaired operation, dangerous operation, and mischief over $5,000, receiving a 729-day conditional sentence order. He is also required to pay off more than $3,500 in fines before the end of August, abide by a strict curfew, complete 60 hours of community service, and comply with a year-long driving prohibition. For Golden West Broadcasting, I'm Kirsty Hansen.
2: Healthcare leaders, government officials, and community supporters gathered in Estevan on Thursday to celebrate the opening of the new MRI service at St. Joseph's Hospital. The project is expected to improve access to diagnostic imaging across Southeast Saskatchewan and help patients receive care closer to home. Here's Corey Miller, CEO of Emmanuel Health.
5: It reminds us that when governments, healthcare organizations, foundations, clinicians, volunteers, and communities come together with a common purpose, extraordinary things can happen. May this MRI service be a lasting symbol of hope, healing, and a shared commitment to the people who we are privileged to serve.
2: The MRI service is expected to support thousands of patients annually and strengthen healthcare services throughout the region. Sask Energy is encouraging people to check their carbon monoxide alarms this summer. Director of Strategic Communications, Alana Johnson, says portable air conditioners can sometimes affect airflow in a home, increasing the risk of carbon monoxide buildup.
6: We're also reminding people that use portable air conditioners to understand the manufacturer's recommendations, to pay attention to the airflow in their house, maybe crack a window or another door, and obviously to have a CO alarm in their house to ensure that if there is something that's happening, that they're made aware of it before anybody gets sick.
2: Johnson recommends following manufacturer guidelines and keeping a carbon monoxide alarm installed and working. And that's a look at your provincial news.
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2: A heat warning is in effect. Sunny today, some local smoke and windy, a high of 36. The UV index, 8 or very high. A few clouds tonight and windy with a low of 15. Tomorrow, widespread smoke and a gusting wind, a high of 26. On Monday, partly sunny, 18 degrees. Tuesday, sunshine and 25. Current weather conditions can be found anytime on your Swift Current online app. I'm Judy Peters.
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It's Braden King. We got beer, something you love to hear on a long weekend. Carter Face, Betty on the way for you, and here's Clint Black.

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9: A heat warning is in effect. Sunny today, some local smoke and windy, a high of 36. The UV index, 8 or very high. A few clouds tonight and windy with a low of 15. Tomorrow, widespread smoke and a gusting wind, a high of 26. On Monday, partly sunny, 18 degrees, Tuesday, sunshine, and 25. Current weather conditions can be found anytime on your Swift Current online app. I'm Judy Peters.
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Stephen Lee Olson, make hay on your long weekend. I'm Tank Montana with Jason Eldine on the way for you, as well as Old Dominion. And here's Tennille Towns, Sunshine's Free.

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6: A heat warning is in effect. Sunny today, some local smoke and windy, a high of 36. The UV index, 8 or very high. A few clouds tonight and windy with a low of 15. Tomorrow, widespread smoke and a gusting wind, a high of 26. On Monday, partly sunny, 18 degrees. Tuesday, sunshine and 25. Current weather conditions can be found anytime on your Swift Current online app. I'm Judy Peters.
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0: It's Mackenzie Porter's coming home to you, as well as Jason Aldean. And we got to ask Jason, how tough was it for him in the beginning, especially financially?
1: Pay all my guys and everything was about $6,500 a night. There was times I was making $2,500 a night to play a show, and $6,500 a night was what it cost me to play the show. So, you know, I'm steady going in the hole every single night on this deal.
0: James Barker Band on the way for you, and Megan Maroney coming up next.
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2: From the Provincial News Desk, I'm Judy Peters. Healthcare leaders, government officials, and community supporters gathered in Estevan on Thursday to celebrate the opening of the new MRI service at St. Joseph's Hospital. The project is expected to improve access to diagnostic imaging across Southeast Saskatchewan and help patients receive care closer to home. The MRI service is expected to support thousands of patients annually and strengthen healthcare services throughout the region. Sask Energy is encouraging people to check their carbon monoxide alarms this summer. Director of Strategic Communications, Alana Johnson, says portable air conditioners can sometimes affect airflow in a home, increasing the risk of carbon monoxide buildup.
3: We're also reminding people that use portable air conditioners to understand the manufacturer's recommendations, to pay attention to the airflow in their house, maybe crack a window or another door, and obviously to have a CO alarm in their house to ensure that if there is something that's happening, that they're made aware of it before anybody gets sick.
2: Johnson recommends following manufacturer guidelines and keeping a carbon monoxide alarm installed and working. The Saskatchewan NDP is pointing to new RCMP crime statistics showing increases in assaults, firearms offenses, and vehicle thefts. It says the province needs a broader approach to public safety. Here's reporter Brock Cullen with more.
4: New RCMP statistics show violent crime continues to rise across Saskatchewan. According to the Saskatchewan RCMP's annual crime report, assaults increased 25% between 2016 and 2025, with more serious assaults involving weapons or causing bodily harm jumping 69%. Police responded to more than 13,000 assaults last year alone, an average of 37 every day. The Saskatchewan NDP says the numbers highlight the need for greater investment in mental health, addiction services, domestic violence prevention, and frontline policing. The province continues to move ahead with plans for the Saskatchewan Marshals Service as debate continues over the best approach to improving public safety.
2: One man is on house arrest after his sentencing on Wednesday afternoon in Swift Current Provincial Court, stemming from a drug-fueled hit and run and home invasion. Kirsty Hansen reports from Swift Current.
5: After entering guilty pleas at an earlier date, Adler Irwin of Swift Current appeared in court in person to be sentenced on four of the six charges he faced, including assault and impaired operation of a vehicle. The 30-year-old received a 729-day conditional sentence order with a 24-hour curfew for the first 240 days, along with a year-long driving prohibition and over $3,500 in fines. Irwin says the opportunity to express his most sincere apologies means a lot to him, and that he wants to take accountability for the choices that led him to his rock bottom. More on Swift Current Online. For Golden West Broadcasting, I'm Kirsty Hansen.
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2: A heat warning is in effect. Sunny today, some local smoke and windy, a high of 36. The UV index, 8 or very high. A few clouds tonight and windy with a low of 15. Tomorrow, widespread smoke and a gusting wind, a high of 26. On Monday, partly sunny, 18 degrees. Tuesday, sunshine and 25. Current weather conditions can be found anytime on your Swift Current online app. I'm Judy Peters.
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Ella Langley and Morgan Wallen, who continue on their U.S. tour. It's I Can't Love You Anymore. Tennille Art's on the way for you, and here's Long Hot Summer. Keith Urban.

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1: It's Violet Sretzky, your full-line egg, Southwest Explorer, here at the second annual Tompkins Mud Bog, and we are having such a great time. This Mud Bog is also a fundraiser, which is going to be raising money to support their local community rink. Now, we really are having so much fun. It is so warm out here today, but I feel like that adds to the aspect of getting a whole bunch of mud flung around everywhere. And I really am just so excited to be out here. This is now my second Mud Bog of the summer, as I was at the leader one earlier, and I really have grown to like them. It is such a unique event that I think just fully represents the Southwest, so it is great to be here. They have an ice cream truck, they have a bunch of food, they have a beer garden, and they also have some Hutterites selling vegetables, which is such a cool addition to an event. And since I am here, my Southwest Explorer truck is here, so make sure you scan that QR code for a chance to win this week's prize, which is a $250 gift card to the Pioneer Co-op and a $250 gift card to Treen's Packers, which is from our friends at Swift Current Diesel.
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3: A heat warning is in effect. Sunny today, some local smoke and windy, a high of 36. The UV index, 8 or very high. A few clouds tonight and windy with a low of 15. Tomorrow, widespread smoke and a gusting wind, a high of 26. On Monday, partly sunny, 18 degrees. Tuesday, sunshine and 25. Current weather conditions can be found anytime on your Swift Current online app. I'm Judy Peters.
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9: A heat warning is in effect. Sunny today, some local smoke and windy, a high of 36. The UV index, 8 or very high. A few clouds tonight and windy with a low of 15. Tomorrow, widespread smoke and a gusting wind, a high of 26. On Monday, partly sunny, 18 degrees. Tuesday, sunshine and 25. Current weather conditions can be found anytime on your Swift Current online app. I'm Judy Peters.
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0: It's Tyler Joe Miller and What Good Is a Memory? It's Tank Montana. This is Today in Country Music History for August 1st. On this date in 1984, Hank Williams Jr. shot the video for All My Rowdy Friends Are Coming Over Tonight. Artists included Willie Nelson, Kris Kristofferson, and Cheech and Chong. And on this date in 1996, Leanne Rimes was number one on the country chart with her debut album, Blue. That's Today in Country Music History.
1: Hi there. 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
6: It's your Full Line Eggs, Southwest Explorer Violet Soretsky here at the Tompkins Mud Bog, currently joined by a very special guest.
7: Hey guys, it's Alex Kozrowski. You might remember me. I was the Southwest Explorer from 2023 to 2024 there.
6: Yeah, and what are we doing here today?
7: We're out in Tompkins for the annual Mud Bog. It's their second go at it, and it's just a blast. I got to announce last year, and I guess I was good enough. They'll bring me back for now. Having a blast, though. Just about to get started. Looks like 1 o'clock.
6: That is awesome. You can pay admission at the gate. They also have some Hutterites here selling vegetables and a bunch of awesome food trucks. And it's looking like it is going to be a great show. And of course, because I'm here, so is my Southwest Explorer truck. So make sure to scan that QR code for a chance to win this week's prize, which is a $250 gift card to the Pioneer Co-op and a $250 gift card to Treen's Packers, which is from our friends at Swift Diesel.
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2: Well, hello and welcome to American Country Countdown. I'm your host, Ryan Fox from the ACC O'Reilly Auto Parts Studio. Happy August. Now, if you're new to the show, let me break it down for you. Every week, we play the biggest hits in America all the way to number one. Plus, we connect you to the biggest stories and the biggest stars in country music and introduce you to some new stars as well. So what do you say we light them up and count them down? Kicking off the countdown this weekend, Chase Matthew. It's holding it down. American Country Countdown.
1: Number.

Chase Matthew, number 30 on American Country Countdown. That's holding it down. It's Ryan Fox. And are you like me? Are you always trying to remember where your wallet or keys or AirPods are at any given moment? You're not alone. The average person will waste a year of his or her life just looking for stuff. The top four items we all search for are keys, wallets, the remote control, yeah, that's a big one, and our glasses. The best is when you're looking for your phone and it's right there in your hand, or you're looking for your glasses and they're right on your face. Blake Shelton doesn't wear any glasses. He had LASIK back in 2015. 20/20 vision for the guy at number 29. Let him in anyway. American Country Countdown. Hey.

An ACC world premiere last weekend. Debuts at number 28 this weekend on American Country Countdown. It's Ella Langley and Living Life Again. I'm Ryan, and we mentioned the big stars and fresh faces that join us every weekend on ACC. And this woman is still relatively new to country, Ashley Cook. New album coming out in less than 2 weeks. And we start there with our guest, Ashley Cook. After her big number one from June of 2024, Your Place, American Country Countdown.

0: with an ACC Extra. That's your place on American Country Countdown. Ashley is hanging with us here this weekend. Girl, you got a new album coming out on August 14th. Self-titled album. So excited about this. I know you got to be pumped.
1: Oh, yeah. It's been like a long time coming. I'm like, is it out yet? Is it out yet? How about now?
0: Right. And I love the fact that you're getting so much more personal on this one.
1: I was just talking to a friend earlier that was saying that when she listened to this record top down, she feels like she like really got to know me. Like she knew me as a friend, but now she really knows me. I think you'll learn, even just off the first song off the record, I think you're going to learn a lot of my like deep, dark truths and admissions and patterns that I recognized in my life and just how I have fun. Like, I think you're just going to learn. It's basically just me and a record, which is why I self-titled it. But yeah, it's just, it's a lot of fun and a lot of, deep truths and brutal honesty. And I don't know. It's just, it's really fun, like well-rounded, a lot of different flavors on the project. Feels like beautiful chaos, if you will.
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9: A heat warning is in effect. Sunny today, some local smoke and windy, a high of 36. The UV index, 8 or very high. A few clouds tonight and windy with a low of 15. Tomorrow, widespread smoke and a gusting wind, a high of 26. On Monday, partly sunny, 18 degrees. Tuesday, sunshine and 25. Current weather conditions can be found anytime on your Swift Current online app. I'm Judy Peters.
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0: Russell Dickerson, Worth Your Wild, 27 on American Country Countdown. It's Ryan, and here's something most women have in common. 67% of women complain they have to clean the sink after their mate shaves, according to our friends at Gillette. That's why I always say separate sinks is the key to a happy marriage. Marriage-free, and probably with a single sink, too. Hudson Westbrook, up three this weekend with Painted You Pretty, American Country Countdown.
1: Number 26.

He opened for Morgan Wallen last weekend at the Big House in Michigan, Ann Arbor, Hudson Westbrook, number 26 on ACC. It's Painted You Pretty. I'm Ryan Fox. And one of the viral videos from the world of country lately was our guest this weekend, Ashley Cook, teaming up with this lady, Jody Messina, to lip sync this song. Ashley's back with us after Jody sings For Real. Heads Carolina, Hills, California, and ACC.

That one hit it big here at ACC back in 1996, 30 years ago. Heads Carolina, tails California, Joe DiMessina on American Country Countdown. Ryan here, hanging with newcomer Ashley Cook.

0: were talking earlier, Ashley, about your new album coming out later this month. It is self-titled. And of your new album, you've said it's messy and decisive, honest, and filled with double entendres. Do we have an official count of how many double entendres are on this thing?
1: No, but there's a couple. But it's not just, they're not just double entendres for the sake of having them. It feels like every song that has the interesting flip, the clever thing, even if it didn't have it, I would still feel something in the song, you know? So that was important to me. I didn't want to just release songs that felt like they had cleverness to them for the sake of being clever, because I feel like I've done that in the past and written those songs and I'm like, yeah, it's cool. It impresses a Nashville songwriting community, which is fun. But like, what do fans want to hear? What are my favorite songs growing up that I really feel something from? And they're not exactly just like the most clever songs. They're just make you feel something. They have the lyric that makes you really like, oh wow, that's a cool way to say that. And so I feel like this record does a lot of that. It makes you feel something, but then also, of course, there's some clever flip of hooks and double entendres and stuff.
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7: A heat warning is in effect. Sunny today, some local smoke and windy, a high of 36. The UV index, 8 or very high. A few clouds tonight and windy with a low of 15. Tomorrow, widespread smoke and a gusting wind, a high of 26. On Monday, partly sunny, 18 degrees. Tuesday, sunshine and 25. Current weather conditions can be found anytime on your Swift Current online app. I'm Judy Peters.
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8: Back to the country. 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

Kent and Coetzel, Rocky Mountain Low at number 25 on American Country Countdown. You're with Ryan Fox and all the hits and the stars, coast to coast and around the world. And up next, three children are alive today because of one off-duty firefighter's actions on a local lake. Keep it here as we take a look on the bright side here on ACC after Graylin James, who moves up two spots this weekend with Water at a Wedding. ACC.

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0: It's Ryan. All right, speaking of boating, our ACC Look on the Bright Side this weekend comes from a lake in the Lone Star State. Out on the family boat on the 4th of July, Jason Horn rescued three drowning children trapped under a pontoon boat on Alvarado Lake in Midlothian, Texas. He was on his boat spending time with his 12-year-old daughter on the lake when they saw another boat and a jet ski floating in the distance, with the pilot waving them down. It was then that he realized there was a third boat nearby, one he hadn't seen at first, but which clearly was the wrong side up. And sensing there was need for a rescue, Horn told his daughter to sit tight while he jumped in the water and swam over to the scene. When he got there, he found two kids trapped underneath the upside-down boat. The first rescue was a boy, clearly dizzy but breathing. The second was a girl who wasn't. So he pulled her up on top of the pontoon, hoisted himself up beside her, and began to perform CPR before hearing that there was a third child underneath the boat as well. It was at that time that other Good Samaritans came by and helped find the third, another boy, who was also unresponsive. And by the time they all got back to the ramp, first responders were there waiting for them and rushed all three kids to the hospital where they recovered. By the way, one thing that saved them, they were all wearing life jackets. The family later reached out personally to their hero, although Jason Horn insisted he's anything but, and that he was just trying to help. Three kids, one brave firefighter, and a daughter who got to see what her dad does on a regular basis. God bless our first responders. And it's stories like these that make us love taking a look on the bright side. Paid for by Wyman Stainless Steel, 3-in-1, clean, shine, protect. Your kitchen says a lot about you. Let it brag.
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0: ACC next track, Shane Prophet, Long Live Country on American Country Countdown. Ryan Fox here, and new music is here from Shania Twain, and this time around it might sound a little different. Shania explains why after the song moves up two spots this weekend on ACC from Jelly Roll. 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

0: Shania, who's better if your boots been under, and ACC Extra on American Country Countdown. It's Ryan Fox with the hits, and Shania has new music out, a brand new album called Little Miss Twain, came out last week. And as Shania recently explained to the Associated Press, if you notice her voice sounds a little different this time around, there's a reason for it.
1: It is a result of the implants that I had put into the larynx, so into the voice box. Most people have it because they have damage. Well, I have it for the same reason. I had damaged nerves in my larynx. The vocal cords were perfectly fine, so I knew that if they could get the closure symmetrical with these implants, that my vocal cords would be able to sing no problem. And it worked. I'm grateful, and I'm really happy to sing with this rasp. I'm happy to sing with this rock and roll. I have to laugh because I just always say to people, listen, you know, I don't have the little sweet sound I had years ago, but I have a new sound that I actually like.
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3: Coast to coast and around the world, this is American Country Countdown. This hour, new music from Morgan Wallen as we unveil an ACC world premiere. Luke Bryan says thanks. And where are Americans moving? It's all coming up from ACC O'Reilly Auto Parts Studio. I'm Ryan Fox. But first, back to the countdown. And John Pardee up two spots with boots on.

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1: Double Deuce 22, John Party, boots off on American Country Countdown. Ryan here, and according to researchers, if your husband or boyfriend has the same eye or hair color as your dad, ladies, it might not be a coincidence. They say people tend to choose partners who look like their opposite sex parent. And while I check to see if I have the same eyes and hair as my father-in-law, we're going to play the latest from Luke Combs, an ACC sure shot. This one should have joined the countdown very soon. Rethink some things. American Country Countdown. Hold on.

0: Dustin Lynch, Easy to Love, 22 on ACC. Brian Fox here. We got a new album out in less than 2 weeks from our guest this weekend, Ashley Cook. And it features some new perspective from Ashley, especially on a song here called High School Sweetheart. We talked to Ashley about that after track number 3 on her brand new self-titled album. Baby Blues is an ACC extra.
1: Baby Blues.

on Ashley Cook's brand new self-titled album out in a couple weeks, Baby Blues, on American Country Countdown. And Ryan, I love listening to this album. You gave me a preview copy of it. One of the songs I'm digging is called High School Sweetheart.

0: Yes. Tell me how this one came about.
1: That was a really fun song to write. I was out in LA writing with some brand new co-writers I'd never written with before. And one of my good friends in Nashville named Lauren Hungate, she flew out with me. And we were just kind of venting about like a very real life situation in the room. And I was like, yeah, you know, this ain't high school. Like, why are we acting like we're immature and blah, blah, blah. And we were talking about it. We're like, what if it's called High School Sweetheart? People think it's going to be this like sweet love song about a high school sweetheart. And then you're like, this ain't High School Sweetheart. And I, yeah, it's just different. It's a fun one. It's sassy and it's clever. And that's what I'm saying. Like I was, and so everything you hear in the song is very real emotion from me, but it also is clever. And that's what I'm talking about. It's a lot of those kinds of songs where you feel it, but it's also like, ah, it's clever how she did that, you know?
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15: A heat warning is in effect. A few clouds tonight and windy with a low of 15. Tomorrow, widespread smoke and a gusting wind, a high of 26. On Monday, partly sunny, 18 degrees. Tuesday, sunshine and 25. Current weather conditions can be found anytime on your Swift Current Online app. I'm Judy Peters.
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2: Leading the way in all things country. This is

Lainey Wilson and John Mayer up to number 20 on this weekend's American Country Countdown. That's Phone Keys Wallet. And Ryan Fox and Lainey playing opener at a big show in Cincinnati this weekend with Chris Stapleton, part of his All-American Roadshow Tour. And speaking of acts getting out on the road, Dan and Shay is going to do that starting next month and into the fall. Say So is on ACC. Number 9.

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1: Dan and Che, number 19, Say So on American Country Countdown. It's Ryan Fox with the hits. And where are people packing their bags and moving to? Maybe driving, maybe flying. We get to that after Sarah Evans at her ACC number one from 2001, Born to Fly, an ACC Extra. I've been.

0: Big old hit here in ACC back in 2001 from Sarah Evans, Born to Fly, an ACC Extra on American Country Countdown. It's Ryan Fox with all the hits and the stars coast to coast and around the world. And people are on the move, at least according to Pods, the moving company where you pack it yourself. And here are the top cities in America people are moving to. At number 4, Raleigh, North Carolina. Number 3, Dallas-Fort Worth. Number 2, Ocala, Florida. And the number 1 destination, Myrtle Beach, South Carolina. Now, the top 4 places people are moving from include Washington, D.C., the northern part of California, South Florida, and number 1, Los Angeles. I love L.A. I'll take your spot. 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
6: A heat warning is in effect. A few clouds tonight and windy with a low of 15. Tomorrow, widespread smoke and a gusting wind, a high of 26. On Monday, partly sunny, 18 degrees. Tuesday, sunshine and 25. Current weather conditions can be found anytime on your Swift Current Online app. I'm Judy Peters.
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0: ACC Sure Shot. Sure to join the countdown soon from Parker McCollum, Killing Me on American Country Countdown. And Ryan, and it was a big milestone recently for Luke Bryan, and he has some people to thank. We got the details. Plus, we'll see if you and I made the list. Coming up after Hardy, Eric Church, Morgan Wallen, and Tim McGraw. Up three spots this weekend with MacArthur, American Country Countdown.
1: Number.

0: at ACC number one from July of 2020. One margarita, Luke Bryan on American Country Countdown. It's Ryan Fox, and Luke recently turned the big 5-0. Happy birthday, Luke. And he took some time away from the cake and the presents to thank a few people.
1: Hey, everybody. It's Luke here celebrating my 50th birthday. To all the people, friends, family, loved ones that have texted me personally today, I'm going to hit you back. And to all my artist buddies that have reached out and sent, like, happy birthday wishes. It's been the best day ever. And to all the fans out there that have wished me a happy birthday, I just want everybody to know I've literally had the best day ever in my life. And thanks for all the wishes. Some days you have, like, stuff that makes you mad, but today has been the best day ever because of y'all loving on me. Love you.
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13: 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Number

0: Zach John King up three notches, number 17. Get to drinking on American Country Countdown. And Ryan Fox, and you're just one song away from an ACC world premiere. It's new music from Morgan Wallen. You heard Been By Now? You will. After Riley Green and Think As You Drunk, American Country Countdown.
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0: An ACC world premiere, Morgan Wallen, that is Been By Now on American Country Countdown. It's Ryan. Love that song. So how did it all come together?
1: I think it's just a song where you're kind of at your partner of a while, and you just don't really see it progressing any further, and you just start noticing things, you know, that lets you know that. And it's a little bit of a bittersweet feeling song. You know, the music feels a little happy, but the message is overwhelmingly sad, which is something that's kind of a go-to for me.
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0: 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This is American Country Countdown. It's Ryan Fox. In this hour, we go on the road with our guest, Ashley Cook. We try to find out what one country star is doing with a trash truck. And we do a deep dive on peanut butter and beef sticks. Yep, sounds weird, but hear us out, okay? Let's get back to the countdown. And Zach Top, South Obscenity, American Country Countdown.
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Zach Top, number 15 on American Country Countdown. At South of Sanity, it's Ryan Box. And in a new interview with Cosmo, Megan Maroney is opening up about potentially ditching her trademark blonde locks in the future and how she feels when a true fan recognizes her in public without makeup and, quote, pounds of extensions. Megan adding, quote, I've jokingly thought about dyeing my hair brunette, but I'm going to save that for later down the road. For whatever reason, the blonde seems to be working. End of quote. Yeah, it seems like everything's working for Megan Maroney right now, including this one, an ACC sure shot. Sure to join the countdown very soon. Medicine on ACC. Hey.

Luke Bryan's moving up one spot this weekend. Number 14, Country, and She Knows It on American Country Countdown. Ryan Fox hanging with Ashley Cook this weekend on the show. Ashley has toured with Luke, and last year she shared the stage with Kane Brown. We talk about touring with Ashley after her former tour mate, Kane, and his ACC number one, Miles on It. American Country Countdown. New truck.

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1: That one hit number one here in ACC in November of 2024. Kane Brown, Miles on It on American Country Countdown. Ryan here with Ashley Cook on the show this weekend.

0: Ashley, we were just talking about how you've been on tour with Luke Bryan before. Kane Brown, too. You were on his High Road tour back in 2025. And this is exciting. You got your own live shows here this fall on the Baby Blues Tour. Can you let us in on some surprises we can expect when we see you?
1: I mean, obviously, every tour you hope to get better, do different things, do different production things. But for me, this tour, what's the most important is that it visually looks different than anything I've ever done before. I want people to look at pictures and videos of this tour and be like, that's the Baby Blues Tour. You know, it's a lot of the same setup, but it's obviously all new music because I have a whole new record coming out, 15 new songs. So it's a whole new set, new intro tracks, new everything that's brand new. But also I think visually it's going to look a little different and have a lot more moments like Baby Blues moment where people feel like they're involved in the show.
0: Yes, I love this. The Baby Blues moment at your shows where you will take a single guy from the crowd and serenade him with your song Baby Blues. Are you going to do that on the Baby Blues tour? You have to, right?
1: Stay tuned. We'll see. We'll see what I have up my sleeve.
0: It's a can't miss.
1: Oh, yeah.
0: Speaking of that moment, I know you recently did it at a show with Matt Rife, the comedian. Did he know you were going to do this beforehand?
1: Oh, yeah. Yeah, we talked about it a bit backstage. He was a really good sport about it, and he definitely has some baby blues, so it was very fun to serenade him.
0: Here with Ashley Cook on American Country Countdown. Now that Matt Rife is off the list, you've done that. Check that box. What other celebs would you like to serenade, sing baby blues to, Ashley?
1: I mean, I feel like there's so many people with blue eyes. It'd be so fun to serenade. Actually, just, you know, made a new friend in Glenn Powell. I think he'd be really fun to bring out to a show. He said he's down, so I think it'd be fun to do that at one point. Honestly, yes, it's very fun to bring, you know, well-known friends out to do it and get to serenade and have like a moment and whatever, have some chemistry. It's a lot of fun. But the moment started as a moment for the fans in the crowd. And I think that as much as I can, I do want to keep that moment as like true to that as I can, because nothing makes me more excited than walking out on stage and seeing a million signs of like, let me be your baby blues. Like, I don't want to like, you know, change the moment so much to where it feels like it's no longer for the fans. And it's now like a look at my celebrity friends, you know, like I just want it to be like a moment. So for stuff like Matt, for example, like he was already there. Like he's, you know, he's awesome. He's so wonderful. And I was like, this is fun. This is be a fun thing to, you know, surprise some people. But I do want to keep it as much as I can to, you know, what it was, what it always has been, like for the fans.
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12: It's your Full Line Egg Southwest Explorer, Violet Soretsky, here at the Consul Reno Rodeo, having such a great time. And there were a bunch of other things happening in Consul as well, which were just as amazing. There was a bouncy castle, a car show, a community fair, and a slow pitch tournament. Now, a lot of that did wrap up at 4, but it was so much fun, and I am very much looking forward to going to the rodeo here shortly, and I just know it is going to be so amazing. And it is a CCA rodeo, so there's going to be lots of local talent there competing, and I am just so excited to see it all. And of course, if you see me anywhere today, make sure to scan that QR code on the side of my truck for a chance to win this week's prize, which is $250 in gift cards to the Pioneer Co-op and $250 in gift cards to Treen Packers, which is from our friends at Swift Diesel.
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14: A heat warning is in effect. A few clouds tonight and windy with a low of 15. Tomorrow, widespread smoke and a gusting wind, a high of 26. On Monday, partly sunny, 18 degrees. Tuesday, sunshine and 25. Current weather conditions can be found anytime on your Swift Current online app. I'm Judy Peters.
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Lauren Elena and Chase Matthew up four spots this weekend on ACC. That's all my exes, number 13. And Ryan, here with a question, who needs more sleep, men or women? According to Health Magazine, on average, women need 52 more minutes of sleep per day than men. Which is interesting, because my wife always says it takes about 12 seconds to fall asleep on the couch, and it's usually right after she starts a movie. It happens. Speaking of 12, George Burge and Luke Bryan, Sleep, Sleep, Sleep. I mean, Ride, Ride, Ride, American Country Countdown. I threw it.

0: George Burge with help from Luke Bryan, number 12 on American Country Countdown. It's Ride, Ride, Ride. Bryan here, and Alan Jackson sings about cornbread and chicken, but what about peanut butter and beef sticks? It's a thing, and we're going to get to it after AJ and this ACC Extra.
1: Rolling wheels and shifting gears round that Jersey turnpike. Barney stopped me with his gun 10 minutes after midnight. Said, sir, you broke the limit in this rusty old truck. I don't know about that.

heading home on 65 somewhere around Kentucky. When the CB rang for the bobtail rig, it's rolling on like thunder. Well, I answered him and he asked me, aren't you from out in Tulsa? No, but you might have seen me there. Just dropped a

landed at number one here on American Country Countdown in October of 2001. Alan Jackson, Where I Come From, on ACC. And Ryan, hanging with Ashley Cook on the show here this weekend.

0: Ashley, I gotta ask you about this. I saw this on your social media and it just blew my mind. So you're sitting on your bus and you're taking, I guess, a beef stick and you're dipping it into peanut butter and you're eating it. What in the world is this? What's going on?
1: I don't even know where it started. So when you're on a tour bus, you have a lot of time to kill, right? And so, I'm just like chilling, kind of just like hanging out, sober, having a good time. And I was like, I want to snack on something. Like, what do I snack on? And I love turkey sticks. And so I was eating the turkey sticks, but they're kind of dry. And I was like, I love peanut butter. What do I have to, how do I mix this? And so I just started dipping it in the peanut butter and it was delicious. And everybody thinks I'm crazy for it. But as soon as they try it, they get it. So all I'm saying is give it a shot. Because it's pretty good.
0: Okay, I'm not above it. So is it just the turkey sticks or can you do it with the beef sticks too and the peanut butter?
1: I'm not a fan of the beef sticks, so I haven't tried that yet, but I would assume it's similar. I mean, it's like, at some burger places, they have, there's a place in town called Jack Brown's and they have a burger with peanut butter on it called the Elvis Presley or something. Like, it's probably the same thing. It's like the same world. So I'm not that crazy. It's been done before.
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8: A heat warning is in effect. A few clouds tonight and windy with a low of 15. Tomorrow, widespread smoke and a gusting wind, a high of 26. On Monday, partly sunny, 18 degrees. Tuesday, sunshine and 25. Current weather conditions can be found anytime on your Swift Current Online app. I'm Judy Peters.
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10: It's Violet Saretsky, your full nine eggs, Southwest Explorer here in Consulate, and I have been enjoying their action-packed day that they have. Now, I was fortunate enough to get to spend my morning in Tompkins to see their mud bog, and I have continued on my way down to Consulate, where they've just wrapped up their 20th annual Reno Rodders car show, and they had some amazing cars out. It was really just such an incredible show. I loved it so much, and I also got to just walk around. There's a whole bunch of different things happening in the town. And then I headed down over to the softball tournament where I'm currently at, watching all of the action. We have a whole bunch of different teams competing. There's also a beer gardens and a whole bunch of other great stuff going on. And soon I will be making my way over to the Reno Rodeo, which is, of course, a CCA rodeo. And I am so excited for that. And if you see me, make sure to scan that QR code for a chance to win this week's prize, which is a $250 Pioneer Co-op gift card and a $250 Treen Packers gift card, brought to you by Swift Current Diesel.
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0: John Morgan, it's Kid Myself, number 11 on American Country Countdown. Brian Fox with all the hits and the stars, coast to coast and around the world, connecting you to the biggest music stars and the biggest movie and TV stars, too, like Josh Duhamel, and the connection between Thomas Rhett, Jordan Davis, and Josh, after still a lefty, it's Boston, ACC.
1: Number 10. On a

0: Thomas Rhett and Jordan Davis did the song. You can see him singing on the current season of Ransom Canyon on Netflix. Ain't a Bad Life on American Country Countdown. It's Ryan. Josh Duhamel, of course, one of the stars of Ransom Canyon. And he says he played a pretty big role in getting Thomas and Jordan on that show.
1: Yeah, I mean, I don't want to brag, but I was partly responsible for getting them. And because Jordan Davis, we've been fans of his for a long time, and Thomas, but Jordan's By Dirt was our wedding song. And I remember reaching out to him on Instagram one time saying, hey, you're going to be in Devil's Lake, North Dakota at whatever thing for a concert, and we're going to come. We ended up not being able to go, and I was like, I want to sing By Dirt with you. And he like laughed about it, and we just sort of kept in touch.
2: I love
1: that. And I think I might have said to him, you should come on the show sometime, blah, blah, blah. He's like, yeah, sure. But then we see the next season that there's an actual music festival. So I said, dude, you should come and do the music festival on the show. He's like, I'd love to. And then I just sort of like, you guys take it from here.
2: Yeah, that's awesome.
1: And so they ended up doing it.
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2: It's Violet Soretsky, your full line egg, Southwest Explorer, down in Consul, getting ready for the rodeo to start. And we have had such a great day. There were so many things happening today in Consul, including their car show, which was incredible. They had some very unique cars that I've never seen before. They also had a slow pitch tournament that I went and checked out, and that was also so much fun. And my only piece of advice for you, if you were heading down to Consul, is make sure you bring some sunscreen, maybe a spray bottle, sunglasses, even an umbrella, anything to keep you cool, because it is 39 degrees out here in Consul, and that is actually insane. I am tempted to go and run into like a horse trough or something just to cool myself off, but I'm not sure the horses would like that. So I'm out here having a wonderful time, raring to go. And of course, this is the 18th year that the Reno Rodeo has been happening, so it's still pretty new and needs all the support it can get. So make sure you head on down to Consul.
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It's What If We Don't on American Country Countdown. It's Ryan Fox, and lots of country stars get themselves into things other than singing. Side hustles, if you will. Some open restaurants, others have their own bars or brands of drinks. But for one country star, he's got himself into a completely different kind of business. That crazy story after the man who has his own brand of rum and a new exhibit right now at the Country Music Hall of Fame in Nashville. Hall of Famer Kenny Chesney. Carry on. ACC.

0: Scott and his former ACC number one for March of 2025. This town's been too good to us. American Country Countdown. It's Ryan Fox. And one town that's been really good to Dylan Scott is in northeastern Louisiana. And this is where Dylan is a household name. Not just because he's a big country star, but because he also has a booming trash business. Yes, when Dylan was recently visiting the Like a Farmer podcast, he revealed how his COVID business idea took off the moment he sat down to talk to his dad.
1: I told my daddy, I was like, we're going to start a residential trash business. He's like, you're crazy. It wasn't a month into the thing, this little town over. Give us a bid. Like, bid our... Let me give you the contract. And we did the math on it, and it wasn't very much money at all, you know, and it was kind of out of the way, but they had a garbage truck. They had a legit garbage truck. Now, it was a 2004 hunk of junk. I said, I'll give you $10,000 for the garbage truck. That's it. Done. So we got that contract
2: and
1: the garbage truck.
2: And this is one that didn't have any, like...
1: Old school. Old school. Guys,
2: yeah.
1: On the back.
2: On the back, yeah.
1: Need a little TLC to it. Put about $5,000 into it. But for $15,000, we had a garbage truck. So now with the garbage truck, we could go into the city, you know, into these little neighborhoods without being in a truck and trailer. And from that moment on, dude, we've been in business 5 years now. We got like 13,000 residents in the area. Front load commercial trucks, roll off dumpsters. I mean, we're pushing like 40 employees right now.
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0: The number one country music countdown in the world. American Country Countdown. I'm Ryan Fox. Can Jason Aldean repeat for the fourth straight week at number one? But don't tell me. You're about to find out from the ACC O'Reilly Auto Parts Studio. And the superstar in the biggest movie of the weekend, Spider-Man Brand New Day, Tom Holland, lets us in on what it's really like wearing that Spider-Man suit all day long. You don't want to miss it. But first, Taylor Swift is riding high in the top 10 with a song from another big blockbuster, Toy Story 5. I knew it. I knew you. American Country Countdown.
3: Number.

Swift in a familiar spot inside the top 10 on this weekend's American Country Countdown. I knew it. I knew you. It's Ryan Fox. And when couples argue, what do they argue the most about? Well, if you guessed money, you would be right. Money is the root of 78% of marital spats. The next most contentious issue is indifference to feelings, followed by adultery, irresponsibility, and drinking. I tried to talk to my wife about what married people argue about the most, and we got into an argument about that. But it's our 18th anniversary this weekend, so we got to be doing something right. In the doghouse, and check it out, Kevin Powers with Shaboozy, an ACC Sure Shot. 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

Josh Ross, 7. It's hey, look at American Country Countdown. It's Ryan, and some of us look back at high school and think of it fondly, while others would rather forget it and move on. Favorite subject, favorite thing at lunch, favorite teacher. We play along with Ashley Cook, our guest here this weekend, after her tour mate from 2024 sings his ACC number one summertime anthem, Sunrise, Sunburn, Sunset, Repeat, American Country Countdown. You're dead.

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Luke Bryan, an ACC Extra on American Country Countdown. Ryan here hanging with Ashley Cook, who toured with Luke Bryan back in 2024.

0: Ashley, in honor of your new song, High School Sweetheart, I thought we would take you back to school and give you a little pop quiz, okay? I promise it's not going to be too hard. First up, what kind of student were you in high school, Ashley Cook?
1: I was like partially homeschooled, so I'd say I was like the homeschooled kid.
0: All right, best subject?
1: English.
0: Worst subject, Ashley?
1: Definitely math. I suck at math.
0: You and me both. Okay, pop quiz. Favorite school lunch, Ashley Cook?
1: Like tater tots and hamburgers.
0: Yes, the tots were next level.
1: Tots were always so good.
0: Who's your favorite teacher, Ashley Cook?
1: I had one in, was it fourth grade? I think fourth grade in Mrs. Crawford. And she still comes to see me in California whenever I play shows. Her son played for the Giants, Brandon Crawford. So I got to watch him grow up and play baseball. But Mrs. Crawford always like really championed us for sure.
0: I love that. Your favorite celebrity crush back in the day, Ashley?
1: As a teen, it was either Zac Efron, obviously, or Ryan Gosling in The Notebook.
0: And then for Zac, High School Musical.
1: But I feel like I was a big fan of like Zac circa 17 again. You know, like 17 again was like his prime era. He's still in his prime, obviously, but like that was like my crush prime era.
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10: It's Violet Spretzky, your Full Line Egg Southwest Explorer, here at the 18th annual Reno Rodeo in Consul. Now, I'm going to tell you a little bit about the history of this rodeo, because learning the histories of all of these small town rodeos, that is like my all-time favorite thing. So, this rodeo was started in 2007 and founded by Doug Richards alongside a small group of local farmers and ranchers. And this rodeo is incredible. They are known for having their fast-paced action, including their fast times in ladies barrel racing, and I love to watch the barrel racing. It is one of my favorite events, so I'm really looking forward to seeing all of the competitors do such a great job. And of course, if you are here, make sure to scan that QR code on the side of my Southwest Explorer truck, generously given to us by Standard Motors. And if you do scan that, you will be entered to win $250 in Pioneer Co-op gift cards, as well as $250 in gift cards to Trane Packers, which was given to us by our friends at Swift Diesel. And we are going to be picking that winner on Monday, so you still have a little bit of time to enter.
11: 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The 39th annual Herbert Stampede, July 31st to August 2nd. 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
15: A heat warning is in effect. A few clouds tonight and windy with a low of 15. Tomorrow, widespread smoke and a gusting wind, a high of 26. On Monday, partly sunny, 18 degrees. Tuesday, sunshine and 25. Current weather conditions can be found anytime on your Swift Current online app. I'm Judy Peters.
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down. Number six with Woman on American Country Countdown. I'm Ryan Fox. And not sure if you saw Kane recently lending his talents to help out Dallas Cowboys quarterback Dak Prescott and his foundation. Dak even sitting in with the band and playing percussion. It's pretty cool. The video's online if you want to check that out. And speaking of videos online, we found this one about the new Spider-Man movie out this weekend. It involves Tom Holland, and you'll never guess what he is revealing about his Spider-Man suit. We'll get to that in our ACC New and Now segment after Jordan Davis. It's By Dirt, an ACC Extra.

0: Jordan Davis and Luke Bryan with an ACC Extra. It's By Dirt on American Country Countdown. It's Ryan Fox. And now we're up to our ACC New and Now segment. And if you have kids of a certain age in your home, you know this song all too well. No job too big, no pups too small. Of course, it's the theme song to Paw Patrol. Jordan Davis, we just heard, said on the show one time that his kids are obsessed with it. I've been there. You can actually hear us talking about that at AmericanCountryCountdown.com. But have you heard? There's a new Paw Patrol movie coming out this month. That's right. Paw Patrol, the Dino Movie, out August 14th. But they're not the only heroes hitting the theaters this month. As we wait for Paw Patrol, we have the new Spider-Man movie out this weekend. Brand new day. It stars Zendaya and her hubby, Tom Holland, who's back in the Spidey suit. And this is interesting. As he explained to the IMDb podcast, it's not all roses wearing that suit.
1: What's the worst thing about wearing a Spider-Man suit for 12 hours?
2: The worst thing is definitely the smell. You know, I'm not going to shy away from it. You know, you spend 12 hours in that thing in a deep lunge, jumping up and down all day. We were really lucky with the costume department we had on this movie. We did a really interesting exercise when we were in pre-production where I tried on Toby's suit, I tried on Andrew's suit, and I tried on my original suits. Andrew and Toby, they had it way easier than I had it. They had zips in different places. They could use the bathroom. They could take their mask off by themselves. They could take their gloves off.
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1: Cody Johnson with an ACC next track. It's Horseback on American Country Countdown. I'm Ryan Fox, getting closer to the number one song in the land. Who's it going to be? We'll find out here before the hour's done. And we know a lot of you are out driving this weekend, and so we've compiled a list of the best songs to listen to while driving. Coming up, after we all pile in and buckle up with Bailey Zimmerman and his Chevy Silverado, American Country Countdown. Number

0: Michael Platts, Life is a Highway, and ACC Extra on American Country Countdown. You got Ryan with the hits. And time for an ACC list. This hour, we got to list some of the best driving songs, songs you can just flip on, put the top down, and cruise along with. Some of the tunes make it our list include one of the big ones that was playing during the World Cup, John Denver's Take Me Home, Country Roads. Add to that the iconic Willie Nelson and On the Road Again. Luke Combs' remake of Fast Car, that one's here. Darius Rucker with Wagon Wheel. We got Alan Jackson's Drive. And who can forget the classic from King George Strait, Amarillo by Morning. Did we leave anything off the list? You can hit me up anytime on socials. Let me know at Ryan Fox Now and at AmericanCountryCountdown.com. And there's no stopping our journey now as we drive this thing from number four to number one when American Country Countdown comes right back.
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10: It's Violet Svretsky, your phone line egg, Southwest Explorer, still bearing the heat at the console rodeo, and the action has just been so fast-paced. My eyes have just been locked on the arena. It has been so great, and this is the second rodeo I have attended this weekend, because last night I was in the Herbert Rodeo. Now, if you can't make it out to console, the Herbert Rodeo is still happening today and tomorrow, and the console rodeo is happening tomorrow, so hopefully you get the chance to go to at least one of them, but I just know you would have such a great weekend if you managed to go to both of them. That would just be so fun. And we have a couple other events happening this weekend as well. Earlier today, the Tompkins Mud Bog was going on, and that was great. And tomorrow and today and yesterday, actually, the Velmarie Centennial was happening, and I'm going to be there tomorrow for their parade, so I'll be there bright and early at 9:30 in my Southwest Explorer truck. And if you happen to see that truck, scan that QR code for a chance to win this week's prizes, which are $250 in Pioneer Co-op gift cards and $250 in Treen Packers gift cards given to us by Swift Diesel.
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11: A heat warning is in effect. A few clouds tonight and windy with a low of 15. Tomorrow, widespread smoke and a gusting wind, a high of 26. On Monday, partly sunny, 18 degrees. Tuesday, sunshine and 25. Current weather conditions can be found anytime on your Swift Current online app. I'm Judy Peters.
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13: This is American Country Countdown with Ryan Fox.

Love seeing that guy in Philly this weekend at Lincoln Financial Field. What a show. Morgan Wallen with Ella Langley. She was there too. Can't Love You Anymore. Number four on American Country Countdown. It's Ryan Fox. And that is one of two songs for Morgan that are here in the top four on ACC. Will this other one, Don't We, be at number one this weekend? We're going to find out soon. Meanwhile, someone who knows a thing or two about number ones is Luke Combs. He's at number three this weekend with Be By You on ACC. Number

0: by you, Luke Combs, number 3 on ACC. I'm Ryan Fox with the hits, and Luke is at the center of this story involving English actress Catherine Tyldesley, who you may have seen in the BBC shows Lilies and Scarborough. She's a big fan of Luke's, and when she saw that he was coming to Manchester, England, she had to go. Looked up the tickets, found them, and they were only $30. Score. Or at least she thought. Because when they got there, they found out this Luke Combs concert was actually being put on by a Luke Combs tribute band. Yep, and the moment they knew something was up is when they heard Luke speak with an Irish accent. Oh, no. Well, Luke Combs being Luke, he got word of this and he scored them tickets to the actual concert to see the real Luke Combs in Ireland. And they even got to meet him backstage. Way to go, Luke. That is a good human right there.
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5: It's your Full Line Eggs Southwest Explorer, Violet Saretsky, wrapping up my time in console. Now that means I am done my 2 rodeos for this weekend, but the action is not stopping there because tomorrow, bright and early, I am going to be in Valmarie for their centennial, and they have a lot of great things going on. But before I tell you what's going on in Valmarie, let me tell you what else is happening in console in case you were unable to come today because you always have tomorrow. So they have their pancake and sausage breakfast, which is only $7 per person, and at 8 a.m. they're going to have their rodeo slack events, and then there's going to be another main rodeo performance. Plus, all day there's going to be food booths and beer gardens. Now, in Valmarie, of course, we're going to have our parade. The whole town has a bunch of events. A lot of the local businesses are set up too, and all day I'm going to be on the radio talking about the amazing things and, of course, posting some live updates on my Instagram and TikTok, the.southwestexplorer. So if you're unable to make it to Valmarie but still want to see what's going on, make sure you check that out.
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0: Welcome back to American Country Countdown. It's Ryan Fox. And after multiple weeks, 3 weeks in fact, at number one, Jason Aldean is sliding down a notch to number two. Brand new number one loading. But first, don't tell me. 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
10: Number two.

After 3 weeks in our top spot, Jason Aldean slides down a notch to number two with Don't Tell on Me on American Country Countdown. I'm Ryan Fox, and now we have arrived to the number one song in America. And it's by an artist who has a lot to celebrate as he wraps up his latest tour this weekend. You see, with this chart topper, he is rewriting the record books, making his latest album the first album ever to land 7 number one hits. Quite a feat. The songs are 20 Cigarettes, I Got Better, Just In Case, I'm the Problem, Love Somebody, Lies, Lies, Lies, and the smash that for the first time ever has reached the top of ACC Mountain. The brand new number one song in America on American Country Countdown belongs to Morgan Wallen. This is Don't We? Number.